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0: Tracking station 43, Canberra, come

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